That's Teeks with Without You. We heard from Jeremy Dutcher before that, Danny W. and Drew with Canada, and we started off the hour with Pray For You Freestyle from Stella Standing Bear. Now this is Garrett T. Wiley with So So Long.

0: fight. 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
1: with
0: man.
1: With the guy in the reflection.
0: It's my life, man. I gotta take this journey on myself. 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

0: 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Were you a past board member, staff member, volunteer, presenter, or part of the Koori Radio family over the years? We'd love to hear from you. We've got some special news to share, and we want everyone from Koori Radio's past to be part of this moment. 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
2: 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I did say that we're going to have a very special and very cool guest. We are covering First Sounds Volume 13 all across this nation, and we have this awesome, talented young lady called Gloves. Is Gloves, is that how I pronounce it?
3: Yes, that's right.
2: Gloves, welcome to the show. Thank you so much for joining us today.
3: No worries at all.
2: 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Firstly, just let the mob know who you are.

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1: Live and deadly. We've got a few quick shout-outs.
2: Yeah, big shout-out there to DJ Stacks out there at Potts Point. Also, a big shout-out to my sister, Jessie Fisher, on the way
1: big
2: to North Basketball.
1: Big ups, Jess.
2: She's tuning in all the way out there, and I hope you're enjoying the show.
3: Yeah.
2: Also, shout-out CC.
1: This is Keith Sweat.

0: Keith Sweat. There.
1: Want to give some shout outs?
2: That's one guy I'd like to see come to Sydney one day. Keith Sweat.
1: Keith Sweat.
0: Oh, yeah.
1: Want to give some shout outs. MC Unicorn, my beautiful, lovely, stunning Linda Tran. Hope you are doing well over in the 206.
0: Big ups, Linda.
1: With the Hum Diddles. Big shouts out to Tamara Davis, Damien from the Berkeley, Caroline Wilson in Dromoyne, and to my guys in the film world. What is up, Alex from Newtown?
0: Yeah.
2: Just want to do a big shout out to our sister, Maya Sheridan. Her son, Seven, is an MC. I don't know if you've seen him on social media or YouTube. So he's an artist, a hip-hop artist, and he'll be performing tomorrow in Newtown at a new sneaker store called Candy Kicks.
1: It's at
2: 90 King Street in Newtown. It'll be open from about midday, so 12 p.m. start. There's food, there's prizes, and Seven will be going on stage at about 1 p.m. So if you want to check him out, support some local talent, get down there to Candy Kicks in Newtown. And we've got to get Seven in the studio as well to perform.
0: Yeah, definitely.
3: Sounds good. Big shout outs to Eva Dog. Big ups, Oos. Big shout outs to my daughters, Inez and Jada. Much love. To Black Sister Kim from my building on level 7. To the brother boy we just seen coming in tonight.
0: Who's that?
3: No, I just said.
0: Big

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0: sour.
1: You can see me slow up. 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Yeah, round, round, round, round, round.

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0: As you prepare your breakfast, think of others. Do not forget to feed the pigeons. As you wage your wars, think of others. Do not forget those who fight for peace. As you pay your water bill, think of others, those who are nursed by clouds.
1: As you return home, to your home, think of others. Do not forget the people of the camps.
0: As you sleep and count the stars, think of others, those who have nowhere to sleep.
1: As you liberate yourself with metaphors, think of others, those who have lost the right to speak.
0: As you think of others far away, think of yourself and say, if only I were a candle in the night.
2: This is for Palestine and Quds, the capital Jerusalem. Unarmed people marching to the wall when they're shooting them. Suppression is a question, resistance is the answer. Long live Palestine, long live Gaza. 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Suppression is a question, resistance is the answer. Long live Palestine, long live Gaza.

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